get the kind of people yes, yes. I sort of stand around and try to look like I'm busy or reading something or looking at a picture or something like that. I think that's why they're interested in music.

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4: Safety alert from REC. 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

Ladies and gentlemen, you've heard about it, read about it. But have you ever seen a psychedelic circus? Those innocent fun games of the hallucination generation? Here you will meet the swingers, the hipsters, the beatniks, and the acid heads who live from pill party to pill party.

0: brown stones beneath the earth, spoken through the fire.
1: What?
0: Things which are alike in nature grow to look alike. And the speaking stones have lain a long time looking at the sun. Some believe they descend with the lightning, but I believe they are on the ground and are projected downward by the bolt. Did you kill the white man who killed you?
1: I'm not dead. Am I?
0: What name were you given at birth, stupid white man?
1: Blake. William Blake.
0: Is this a lie? Or a white man's trick?
1: No. I'm William Blake.
0: And you are a dead man.
1: Sorry, I don't understand.
0: Is your name really William Blake?
1: Yes.
0: Every night and every morn, some to misery are born. I understand, William Blake. You were a poet and a painter. And now you are a killer of white men.

0: As humans, we spend our time seeking big, meaningful experiences.
1: So the afterlife may surprise you when your body wears out.
2: We expand back into what we really are, which is, by Earth standards, enormous.
0: We stand 10,000 kilometers tall in each of 9 dimensions and live with others like us in a celestial commune.
2: Our job is the maintenance and upholding of the cosmos. Universal collapse is imminent, and we engineer wormholes to act as structural support.
1: We labor relentlessly on the edge of cosmic disaster.
0: If we don't execute our jobs flawlessly, the universe will re-collapse.
2: Our work is complex,
1: intricate,
0: and important. After 3 centuries of this toil, we have the option to take a vacation.
1: We all choose the same destination. We project ourselves into lower dimensional creatures.
0: We project ourselves into the tiny, delicate, 3-dimensional bodies that we call humans. And we're born onto the resort we call Earth.
2: The idea on such vacations is to capture small experiences.
0: On Earth, we care only about our immediate surroundings. We watch comedy movies.
1: We drink alcohol and enjoy music.
0: We form relationships, fight, break up, and start again.
1: Form relationships,
2: fight,
0: break up.
2: Form relationships,
0: fight,
1: break up.
0: Form relationships,
1: fight,
2: break up. When we're in a human body, we don't care about universal collapse.
0: Instead, we care only about the meeting of the eyes, the orientation of a houseplant, the shade of a paint stroke.
1: Those are good vacations we take on Earth, replete with our little dramas and fusses.
0: And when we're forced to leave by the wearing out of these delicate little bodies, it is not uncommon to see us lying in the breeze of the solar winds, tools in hand,
2: looking out into the cosmos,
1: searching for meaninglessness.
2: For meaninglessness.
0: For meaninglessness.

0: production or what?
1: What did you say?
0: What kind of production?
1: There are all sorts of possibilities you could do. You know, a little spoof on something.
2: This is also nothing new.
0: Yeah, get stuff together, no problem. Yeah,
2: just want to do. Come on, let's look. No.
3: Oh. Oh, well.
4: This is American Top 40.
3: I have climbed the highest mountains.
5: Yeah, I believe it's the weather, man.
3: And guess what?
5: Where you at?
3: I've run through the fields only to be with you. Yep, with you. No one else, just you.
4: Here's the first Top 40 hit.
3: And guess what?
4: For the Irish band from Dublin who call themselves U2.
3: I have run, I have crawled, I have scaled these city walls. Yeah, that's really great. I can't believe I did it, but nevertheless, I have done that for you.
4: That's the letter U and the numeral 2.
3: Only to be with you, I've done all these things. Yeah, with you. The fat one, that's it. You're the fat one, and I want to be with you.
4: What's the matter? I say, why was it changed here?
3: But, on the other hand, I still haven't found what I'm looking for.
4: That's the letter U and the numeral 2.
6: Maybe they'll make it as a junior.
3: But, on the other hand, I still haven't found what I'm looking for.
4: That's the letter U and the numeral.
3: Nope, definitely not.
6: Two.
3: I haven't found it.
6: I see. They're kind of like
3: I just can't seem to find it.
4: That's the letter U and the numeral 2.
3: Nope, definitely not. I haven't found it.
4: That's the letter U and the numeral 2.
6: Come on.
3: And here's what else I've done.
6: Come on, let's see what we can find.
3: I have kissed honey lips, felt the healing in her fingertips. I've even done that.
4: That's the letter U and the numeral 2.
3: Well, I was doing that, you know, all the kissing on the honey lips. It burned like fire, and it reminded me of cheap melting plastic, the kind that makes little clouds of white vapor gas, and then when it catches on fire, makes those little strings of black smoke with little ashes attached to them. That's how it was kissing honey lips.
4: But why are we doing it? Why have we changed something?
3: I still haven't found it.
7: The last thing you want to do is sound like anybody else. So, if you
4: that's
7: two,
4: the letter U and the numeral 2.
7: You've got to challenge me, you know, musically speaking. You know, you've got to find new sounds on the guitar. You've got to find a new way of approaching a 4-4 beat. You know, rock and roll still needs innovation. You know, and there's a lot out there.
8: Someone has said, get a great ideal, a great purpose, marry it, and raise a family.
9: What the hell's going on here?
10: Bono.
4: Yeah, I should be saying American Top 40 is heard.
8: Are you two married to a great idea?
4: It was every week American Top 40 is heard.
11: Everything is toppling
4: turvy. I'll say it is. Is it to just screw up things?
8: Marriage is not you two living for each other.
4: Because I can't say this. You know,
6: let's see what we can find.
11: Everything's such a mess.
12: I thought we were almost finished.
8: It is you two uniting to live as a team for this great purpose.
4: Ponderous. He's down on the phone.
13: Hi, Casey. I had to put you right on the speakerphone for you. Now, I just got word from Mr. Friday that we can't pay you anything for this until our label sends us some of the money they owe us. So this will have to be benefit terms.
12: Golly, Miss Molly.
13: Well, I gotta catch a plane. Give my regards to the weatherman, and you too.
4: You know, they do this to me all the time. I don't know what the hell they do it for, but...
14: Yeah, the guy that's talking to the Saramat, they're bringing back.
4: Now, Megan, and I also want to know what happened to the pictures I was supposed to see this week.
15: Hey, Saramat. KCA, I'm on a frequency. I bet you can't find me. There's just a fly band out there.
4: That's the letter 2 and the numeral 2.
3: I was a worm in the night. And cold as a stone I was.
4: All right, All right. Okay, let's try it, okay?
3: Okay. And I believe in Kingdom Come.
11: Okay.
3: And all the colors bleeding into one big mess.
11: Okay.
3: I'll probably have to get out the STP cleaner on that one. Maybe the 409, but I'm not sure yet.
11: Bye.
4: That's the letter U and the numeral 2.
3: And you broke the bond. You broke the goddamn bonds. You loosened the chains. You carried across. And my shame. And my shame. Shame, shame, shame, shame, shame. Shame. So much shame.
11: Yeah.
4: Why have we changed something that we've been doing all along?
3: You know, I believe it.
4: All right.
3: No, I guess I don't believe it. I don't know what I'm talking about.
4: This is blowing.
3: But nevertheless, I still haven't found it.
4: That's the letter U.
3: I haven't found what I'm looking for. I haven't found it.
4: I can't
3: I'm
4: say it again.
3: For it, but I don't even know where it is.
4: And the numeral too.
3: I don't even really know anything anymore. I just
4: yeah, it doesn't sound right either.
3: I don't really know what to do.
4: All right.
3: Or do I?
4: Okay, let's try it. Okay.
3: But I still haven't found it.
4: That's the letter U and the numeral 2.
3: Makes sense, but I still haven't found it. I'm looking. I'm looking for it. No, just I'm looking for it.
4: That's the letter U and the numeral 2.
3: I just don't know much of anything. Maybe I ought to be shot point blank in the stamper tonight.
4: That's the letter U and the numeral 2.
5: Is
4: that the way I say that? I don't know how to say it.
9: You too. I still haven't found
3: well,
9: what I'm looking for.
3: Don't be chiggered. There it is.
4: We're counting down the 40 biggest hits in the 50 states.
10: Hey, sewer mouth, we're going to get you.
4: This is American Top 40. This is American Top 40. God, I hate that. We come out of that, and then I got to say the goddamn American. I hear the American Top 40 jingle, and I say, this is American Top 40. Let the goddamn jingle ID this show. I ID the show whenever there isn't a jingle, don't I?
11: The winner is...
4: Don't I do it between every goddamn record that we play?
11: It is.

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Oh, slowly, like a bow, wrapped in Europe. The boy and the old man, I feel the rhythms die. If the boy and the old lie, I think everything just die.

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3: She's so pretty.

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it, whoever gets it, whoever gets it, whoever gets it, whoever gets it, whoever gets it, whoever gets it, whoever gets it, whoever gets it, whoever gets it, whoever gets it, whoever gets it, whoever 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
1: Not much, taking a bath.
0: Well, Frank, remember what you told me the last time I called?
1: Sean, what did I say?

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Yeah, back where I come from.

0: The music is different here. The vibrations are different. Not like Planet Ray. Planet Ray sound of guns, anger, frustration. There was no one to talk to on Planet Ray to understand. We set up a colony here. See what they can do on the planet all their own. Would affect their vibrations. For the better, of course. Another place in the universe, up under different stars. That would be where the altered destiny would come in. Equation-wise, the first thing to do is to consider time as officially ended. We work on the other side of time. We bring them here through either isotope teleportation, transmolecularization, or better still, teleport the whole planet here through music.
1: Planet Earth.

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Why should you? You've lost your way. 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

0: There's a little churchyard just along the way. 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And in this little yard there's a little old man with a little shovel in his little bitty hand. 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He hates the Reverend Vicar and he lives all alone in his home.
1: Excuse me.
0: Please, Mr. Grave Digger, don't feel ashamed as you dig little holes for the dead and the maimed. Please, Mr. Grave Digger, I couldn't care if you found a golden locket full of some girl's hair and you put it in your bucket. Poor devil. 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Yes, Mr. GD, you see me every day. Standing in the same spot by a certain grave. Mary Ann was only 10, full of

0: Where's the 40s?
1: Police were forced to open fire on a naked man who refused to stop chewing the face off of another man. Clearly was on some very, very, very powerful drugs.

0: scene that he thought was like from a zombie movie, the man chewing on the victim's face and growling like a wild animal.
1: The nastiest, most horrific incident that I've ever seen. I've had his face completely eaten, from the top of his forehead to almost his jaw. The person was actually swallowing pieces of his face.
2: Zombie!
3: Somebody tell him we got zombies out of Miami, bitch!
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diamond rings. 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

0: How do you pick your musicians? 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
1: They've come around, right. They're old friends, and they've been listening to the music for a while and learned the parts very quickly. 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
0: Jiwang, kaya jiwang.
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You know, the words are something different. 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But I write most of the lyrics, but I don't have a notebook. I don't have ideas that I'm like, oh, I should write a song about this. Really, the music is done. Sometimes it's recorded. Sometimes, you know, we do a lot of singing without real words. And, you know, they just kind of happen.

This is hard for me to write. It's difficult to express. This is heavy on my shoulders and the weight gets tremendous. The story of brothers and a beautiful friendship and how relations get strained with pressure and tension. Who's wrong, correct? It's all so subjective. You look back, it's hard because the mind gets adventurous. Dates get mixed up, facts disconnected. The only thing you remember is the feeling that you're left with. It started as a blessing.

one of life's coincidences. But at some point you think, God damn, what are the chances of people with similar interests and influences coming together at that moment to form a kinship? It's like you knew that you was brothers before your conception. Even if you're not a spiritual person, I admit, shit, at that time I wasn't. But at some point it sets in. It'd be foolish to dismiss this as

something got affected. People grow in different ways at different rates, I guess it's ridiculous. Little shit suddenly is big shit. Lapses in communication, glitches in the system. He said that, she said what, nobody said shit. But you'll never know, cause everyone's passive aggressive.

0: The nature of the predator is calculated, pensive, laying in the brush, patiently revving their engines. Despite the color of their eyes, all they see is crimson, waiting for their prey to become desperate, defenseless. Outsiders always hover just beyond the fences. Today the gate is open, though today they make an entrance. Friendly at first, laughs, jokes, like we best friends. Slowly though, we start to see they gon' hit it agendas. Lights a fire under insecure self-perceptions. Shines a spotlight on all those paranoid crevices. Things begin to heat up, everyone's already stretched thin.
1: How could you be so
0: well, how could you be so deceptive? Any second now someone will snap like a breadstick, and what once was simply dissolves like a breath. Just like that, you start to ask yourself questions. Is this really worth all the emotional investment? Do the benefits and perks outweigh depression? Let me step back at this relationship assessment. Let me step back at this relationship assessment. Let me step back at this relationship assessment.

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0: I tripped a lot out here in the woods lately. This is a platter of... This makes an exceptionally good late night snack. And also a dandy fly swatter. Eyes are going, I can't hit it.
1: Nothing comes between me and my masters.
2: What is it, Father?
3: These footprints were made by the flying monkey men.
2: But they've never strayed from the valley since we made the pig feed.
3: Yes, that is what disturbs me.
2: He'd probably get indigestion.
4: You will go. I don't think so. Take them.
3: This jungle is dangerous, Trapper. You will need assistance.
4: I know what I'm doing.
2: You risked your life for us. I've lost an arm.
3: Good.
2: Stop it, Father.
3: Stand back. Return to the house.
2: No.
3: Now, Trapper, perhaps you will listen.

Today's special is Memphis Soul Stew. 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
1: Hope this guy is home, man. This ain't my fucking phone. Oh, come on, pick up, dogs.
2: Hello?
1: Hey, yo, Sight.
2: What's the deal?
1: Yo, it's Lyft, man. Yo, dog, I need a beat. Pronto, for real, though.
2: Oh, all right, cool. Yo, just make a check payable to spill that.
1: Yeah, I forgot to mention that.
2: What?
1: I got no cash, dog. I'm dead broke.
2: Yo, man, I gotta eat, man.
1: Yeah, I know you gotta
2: eat.
1: Maybe I could get you a sandwich or I could slide you a 20. That's all I got, though, man.
2: You get what you pay for, man.
1: Hey, I ain't got much.

Courtney, I want to see you. Call me back as soon as you get this. It's Marissa. Yeah, I'm sorry you couldn't come out to the Playboard party last night. I was trying to get a hold of you, but I couldn't. So call me when you get this. Bunnies, bunnies, bunnies. Bye.